it was real. Neither one of us looking for three little words, unless those three words were do not disturb. Checkout was supposed to be noon, but we slept until three.

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1: Baseball returned to the historic Beyer Stadium over the weekend, jump-starting what's expected to be one of the most significant weeks for women's baseball in the city since the Rockford Peaches played here more than seven decades ago. Next up this week, we'll have six international teams competing in the Women's Baseball World Cup at Rivet Stadium. This week also includes the largest girls' baseball tournament in the country in Rockford and a reunion for former players of the

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1: It's Morgan Wallen on 95.3 The Bull. Well, Luke Bryan turned 50 on Friday. He's finally coming down from the sugar high from all the frosting and ice cream and beer. What a weekend, huh, for Luke.

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